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1: This is Akashwani, the news read by Shagun Chopra. Viksit Bharat Guarantee for Rozgar and Ajivika Mission Grameen, Viksit Bharat G. Ramji Act 2025 will come into force across rural India with effect from today. The Rural Development Ministry said that the Act, which guarantees 125 days of wage employment in every financial year, will empower rural India. Our correspondent reports that a provision of 95,692 crore rupees has been made in the current financial year for operationalization of the new framework across the country. On the implementation, Union Minister of Rural Development, Shivraj Singh Chauhan said, no eligible rural worker should remain without work even for a single day. Mr. Chauhan said the government, in close coordination with the states and union territories, has completed all administrative, financial and technical preparations to ensure a seamless transition to the new framework. The minister said adequate financial resources have been made available, implementation systems are fully in place and ongoing works will continue without interruption. He added the enhanced guarantee of 125 days of wage employment will strengthen rural livelihoods, create durable community assets and accelerate the vision of Viksit Bharat. Prime Minister Narendra Modi had a telephone conversation with the Iranian President Dr. Masoud Pezeshkian yesterday. During the talks, President Pezeshkian briefed Mr. Modi on the recent developments in West Asia and the way forward. The Prime Minister welcomed the understanding reached and reiterated India's consistent position that all issues must be resolved through dialogue and diplomacy. Mr. Modi reiterated the need for continued efforts to ensure lasting peace and stability in the region and for safeguarding freedom of navigation and commerce. Japanese Prime Minister Sanae Takaichi is arriving in New Delhi this evening on a three-day visit to India. This marks her first official visit to India. She will attend the 16th India-Japan Annual Summit tomorrow with Prime Minister Narendra Modi. The summit will provide an opportunity for both sides to review and strengthen the full spectrum of bilateral cooperation as well as exchange views on regional and global issues of mutual interest. Our correspondent reports that India and Japan share a long-standing friendship rooted in centuries of cultural and civilizational exchange, spiritual affinity, and shared values of freedom, democracy, and respect for the rule of law. A major change in Uttarakhand's madrasa education system will come into effect from today. Under the new arrangement, the Uttarakhand Madrasa Education Board will be abolished and all minority educational institutions in the state will be governed under a new framework. From July 1st, the Uttarakhand Madrasa Education Board, the Uttarakhand Madrasa Education Board Act 2016 and the Uttarakhand Non-Government Arabic and Persian Madrasa Recognition Rules 2019 will cease to have effect. The state government has introduced a new system under the Uttarakhand Minority Educational Institutions Act. Under the new framework, the Uttarakhand State Minority Education Authority will be responsible for granting recognition to minority educational institutions, monitoring their functioning and ensuring academic quality. The new system will cover educational institutions of the Muslim, Sikh, Jain, Christian, Buddhist and Parsi communities. Centre has revised the export levy rates on petrol, diesel and aviation turbine fuel for the fortnight starting today. According to a notification issued by the Ministry of Finance, under the revised rates, the export levy on petrol has been fixed at 4 rupees per litre. In football, Kylian Mbappe further enhanced his FIFA World Cup legacy to lead France to a comfortable win against Sweden in the round of 32 clash. France defeated Sweden 3-0 at New York's New Jersey Stadium this morning to storm into round of 16. India's men's cricket team will begin their five-match 2020 international series against hosts England today. The opening match will be played at the Riverside Ground in Chesterley Street starting at 10 p.m. Indian time. The second T20 international will be played on Saturday in Manchester. The third T20 international is scheduled for 7 July in Nottingham, followed by the fourth T20I on 9 July in Bristol. The fifth and final T20 international will be played on 11th of July in Southampton. Visitors India head into the series after disappointing 0-2 2020 international series defeat to Ireland, their first bilateral 2020 series loss in several years. And that is the end of this news bulletin.

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0: 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Tharumasi, Department of Education, Samagri Shiksha, Manipurgi, Tengmangalunina, Shanduk Chabatharamni.

0: Where could she be? Hope she hasn't gone out. She said she wasn't feeling well.
1: Jay! Jay! Where are you? Are you home?
2: Who is it? Oh, Toiba. What is it?
1: Was Ima here yesterday?
2: Come in and let's talk calmly. Yes, Ima was here. And she gave me 1,000 rupees.
1: I am very busy. I've got a lot of work. So I cannot really sit down.
2: Ibungo, first tell me, what is it?
1: I want that money back, which Ima gave you.
2: But won't you tell me why?
1: Why should I? You cannot use it for yourself.
2: Oh, and that is why I don't want to give the money to you.
1: Oh, don't sound stupid, Ichie. That's my money.
2: No, it is not about whose money it is. It is more about caring and helping for one another.
1: Have you used the money, Ichie?
2: No, it's still with me. See? I will use it at an appropriate time.
1: Oh, please, give it to me. I want to give the money by my own hands to you.
2: Ibungo, if that is so, here, take the money.
1: Please don't mind. I'm taking the money with me.
2: Wait, listen to me, Ibungo.
1: Oh, I don't have time. I'm late for office.
2: Oh, my dear Ibungo, you may be in need of the money, but I'm very hurt with the way you have taken the money.
1: Say whatever you want. I will take everything that befalls upon me. You may even curse me.
2: Why would I curse you? I am your sister, Ibungo. I think only for your welfare. May you never have to suffer like me. And here, this is from me. You buy something to eat with your friends.
1: Oh, Ichie. Well, thank you, but I'm leaving now.
2: Okay, Ibungo.

0: Sister Nung Si, Sister Nung Si, are you home?
1: Thuy Ba, is that you again?
0: No, sister. It's me, David, your brother's friend.
1: Oh, even more, David. So good to see you. Come in. How is your sister Dinah?
0: Thank you for your concern. She's all well. I heard from Thoiba that you are not feeling well. How are you feeling now?
1: Oh, I'm much better now. You look thirsty. I will get a glass of water for you.
0: Sister Nungsi is very healthy. In spite of all her works, even an illness doesn't make her weak. Look, who is here? Ali! It's been long since we met. Come, sit down.
1: Oh, Ibumo Ali. Good to see you too. Oh, you're also here to know about my health? I'm much better now, thank you. I will go get water for you too.
0: Oh, sister, you don't need to get another glass of water. We'll share from my glass. Here, Ali. Drink from here.
1: Ah, such a beautiful sight. I can feel the sense of oneness that runs in through you. Sharing one glass of water. This glass represents harmony and belongingness. Do you remember the saying? Little drops of water makes the mighty ocean. We are all tied by a thread of love. Ah, what is it, Ali? Speak a little louder.
0: Sister, Ali is saying that your words are so true. It is not possible to put a fence around water. After all, we are all humans that belong to the big family of mankind. Isn't it, Ichie?
1: Of course, we are.
0: Ali wants you to receive his gift of 500 rupees.
1: Oh, even more, Ali, your words are more than enough.
0: Sister, Ali is insisting you take it. And I have also brought a hand-woven shawl for you.
1: Okay then, since these are the gifts of love, I will happily take them.
0: So kind of you. Now we shall take leave of you. Please, do take care of yourself.
1: Ibumo David, Ibumo Ali. Yes, I will take care of myself. And you do take care of yourself too. Please convey my regards to your sisters, Dinah and Amina. Tell them I'm also much better.
0: Surely, sister, we will definitely tell them.
1: Ah, how sweet of them to have remembered me. They belong to different communities, but shows the same love and kindness towards me. Who is there now at the gate?
2: Ichie! Ichie!
1: Why is he here again? Thoi Ba! What is it? Is everything all right?
2: Ichie, I am here to say I'm sorry. Please, take this money.
1: Thoi Ba! Don't make me commit another mistake.
2: Jie, won't you forgive me?
1: Ibumo, there is nothing to be forgiven. I won't let the poison of money to come in between the relation of love and oneness.
2: Well, Jie, I have bought some clothes for you. Please see if you like the colors. If not, I will exchange them.
1: Thoi Ba, they are very beautiful. If I wear them to festivals, I would look the best. But, my dear Ibumo, it is too late now. I cannot take these gifts from you.
2: Ichie, please accept them. I have bought them with a lot of love.
1: Ibumo, I will take them. But...
2: But what is it, Ichie?
1: Thoi Ba, listen to me first.
2: Do you want me to throw away these gifts? That I cannot, my dear Ije. I am your brother. Isn't it the duty of elders to forgive when their younger ones make mistakes? Tell me, Ije.
1: Ibungo, listen. If you are a good son from a good family, you first listen to me.
2: Please tell me. I am all ears.
1: Your friend, David's sister, Dinah.
2: What about her, Ije?
1: Now listen carefully. I want you to go to David's sister, Dinah, and Ali's sister, Amina.
2: What for?

0: is more important than you and me.
1: My dear Ichie, I will obey all your instructions. I will go to them with these gifts. But before that, I would want you to take at least one from these, and I will consider it as your act of forgiveness for my mistakes. Please, Ichie.
0: Now, Ibungo, if you really want me to forgive you, do as I say. I want you to feed me with few drops of water. Look, the glass there has some water in it. Now, feed me from it.
1: Che, what kind of water does this glass contain?
0: Ibungo, it contains the water of oneness and communal harmony.
1: Che, why are you talking in riddles? It's very hard for me to understand. Please, tell me clearly.
0: Ibungo Thoiba, even if there are differences between us, we should always think about living in harmony.
1: Yes, Ichie. Whatever you are saying is all true. But you haven't said anything about this glass of water. Please say something.
0: Ibungo Thoiba, that water is special.
1: How is it special, Ichie? Tell me.
0: Listen, just a while ago, your friend David was here. I gave him this glass of water.
1: So, David had water from the same glass?
0: Yes. And after a while, your friend Ali, he too came. When I offered him water, they agreed to share from this same glass.
1: Oh, so this glass contains the water of communal harmony. Even if our caste and religion are different, we are all friends. I feel so enlightened today. Here, let me feed you the water, dear Ichie. And Ichie, you are right. We are one indeed.

0: ꯁꯟꯗꯣꯛꯆꯔꯤꯕ ꯊꯧꯔꯝ ꯑꯁꯤ ꯗꯤꯄꯥꯔꯠꯃꯦꯟꯠ ꯑꯣꯐ ꯑꯦꯖꯨꯀꯦꯁꯟ ꯏꯁ ꯁꯃꯒ꯭ꯔ ꯁꯤꯛꯁꯥ ꯃꯅꯤꯄꯨꯔꯒꯤ ꯃꯈꯥꯗ ꯄꯨꯊꯣꯛꯆꯕꯅꯤ ꯊꯧꯔꯝ ꯑꯁꯤ ꯗꯤꯄꯥꯔꯠꯃꯦꯟꯠ ꯑꯣꯐ ꯑꯦꯖꯨꯀꯦꯁꯟ ꯏꯁꯀꯤ ꯌꯨꯇ꯭ꯌꯨꯕ ꯆꯦꯅꯦꯜꯗꯁꯨ ꯇꯥꯕ ꯐꯪꯕꯤꯒꯅꯤ ꯉꯁꯤꯒꯤ ꯀ꯭ꯂꯥꯁ ꯑꯩꯠꯀꯤ ꯏꯪꯂꯤꯁ ꯁꯕꯖꯦꯛꯀꯤ ꯇꯥꯡꯀꯛ ꯑꯁꯤꯒ ꯃꯔꯤ ꯂꯩꯅꯕ ꯋꯥꯍꯪ ꯍꯪꯖꯔꯤ
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1: This is Akashvani Shillong, the Northeast News Bulletin, read by V. Indrani Rajan. Bharat Guarantee for Rozgar and Ajivika Mission.

Registration drive for displaced Myanmar nationals in Manipur. In other news in detail, Viksit Bharat Guarantee for Rozgar and Ajivika Mission Gramin or VPGRAMG Act 2025 will come into force across rural India with effect from today. The Rural Development Ministry said that the Act, which guarantees 125 days of wage employment in every financial year, will empower rural India. A provision of 95,692 crore rupees has been made in the current financial year for the operationalization of the new framework across the country. The VP Gram Act replaces the 20-year-old Mahatma Gandhi National Rural Employment Guarantee Act, MGNREGA 2005. The new act aims to enhance the statutory employment guarantee from 100 days to 125 days in a financial year. Union Agriculture and Farmers Welfare Minister Shivraj Singh Chauhan began his two-day visit to the Northeast yesterday. In Guwahati, the union minister chaired a high-level review meeting to assess the flood situation in Assam and neighbouring areas, review relief operations and discuss the need for further assistance. He also interacted with affected farmers and local residents and held discussions with state ministers and officials on crop loss assessment, compensation, crop insurance and restoration of damaged infrastructure. Union Ministers Shivraj Singh Chauhan and Kiran Rijiju arrived in Itanagar, Arunachal Pradesh yesterday to assess the flood situation and the damages caused by the recent calamity. The Union Ministers will visit flood-affected areas and relief camps in Geyi Panyor District, flood-affected area in Pasighat, East Siang District, and also conduct aerial survey of flood-affected areas. Areas in Lower Siang, Lepa Rada and East Siang District. Chauhan will also hold meetings with ministers of the Arunachal Pradesh government, senior officials and other public representatives. The discussions will focus on the assessment of crop losses, compensation and crop insurance payments for affected farmers, restoration of flood damaged roads, bridges and embankments, as well as strategies for rebuilding rural infrastructure. In Manipur, a joint team of Assam Rifles along with the Civil Administration, Police and Medical Department conducted a biometric registration drive for displaced Myanmar nationals in Paiko, Shankalo and Aloyo villages of Kamjong District today. Around 40 officials and security personnel participated in the exercise and approximately 500 displaced persons were identified, verified and biometrically registered. The drive carried out under Phase 2 of Operation Anchor aims to strengthen border management while ensuring regulated humanitarian assistance. On the final day of a three-day visit to Tripura, Union Minister for Women and Child Development, Annapurna Devi, yesterday interacted with members of self-help groups at the Dukli Block Auditorium. Addressing the gathering, the minister said more than 100 million women across the country are associated with self-help groups and Tripura has around 54,000 SHGs playing a significant role in women's empowerment and rural development. Devi urged SHG members to actively support the campaign against child marriage and encouraged them to take part in various social welfare activities. She also said that the state government is continuously working to realise the vision of a Viksit Bharat by 2047. Later, the minister visited exhibition stalls showcasing a variety of products prepared by the self-help group members. Mizoram Governor Vijay Kumar Singh said that Mizoram's peace and stability are not only a source of pride for the state but a valuable model for the rest of India. In his message on the occasion of Peace Accord Day, the governor said, signing of the Peace Accord 40 years ago brought an end to years of conflict and opened a new chapter marked by unity, reconciliation and development. He added that maintaining enduring peace would play a vital role in India's vision of becoming a developed and self-reliant nation by 2047. Mizoram Chief Minister Lal Du Homa also extended his greetings to the people of Mizoram and Zhou communities living across the world and paid tribute to all those who sacrificed their lives for the land and its people.
stating that the state is now among the country's more developed states and has become a popular destination for tourists. Lal Duhoma said the government is making every effort to establish a strong foundation for continued development. In Manipur, security forces continue to conduct search operations and area domination in fringe and vulnerable areas across the districts, resulting in recovery of a large cache of arms and ammunition. Security forces conducted search operations around Lokdak Lake near Pubala Patlu village in Bishnupur district and recovered RPG launcher, magazines of different arms, hand grenades, lathod bombs, RPG grenade, mortar and artillery shells, detonator, tube launchers, BP helmets and BP covers. In another search operation conducted in a forest area at Champanagar of Jiribam district, security forces recovered 6 SLRs, 1 AK rifle, 5 magazines and 625 live rounds of ammunition of different calibers. Security forces also continued their crackdown on illegal drug traffickers and arrested two persons at the Kulin Naka checkpoint in Senapati district, along with 42 cases of suspected brown sugar weighing approximately 530 grams. In Meghalaya, the house-to-house verification under the Election Commission of India's Special Intensive Revision of Electoral Rolls commenced across the state yesterday. In East Khasi Hills, 1,021 booth-level officers have begun visiting households across all polling stations and will continue the exercise till the 29th of this month. They distributed pre-filled self-enumeration forms to voters listed in the 2025 electoral roll. The exercise aims to prepare a clean and accurate electoral roll. The draft roll will be published on August 5th, followed by claims and objections until September 4th. In Tripura, the Directorate of Information Technology, in collaboration with the National E-Governance Division and the Ministry of Electronics and Information Technology, yesterday organised a state-level consultative workshop on strengthening cybersecurity frameworks for state data in Agartala. The workshop highlighted Tripura's achievements in digital governance and focused on strengthening cybersecurity, protecting state data, and enhancing digital infrastructure. Chief Secretary Jitendra Kumar Sinha inaugurated the program in the presence of Director General of Police, senior government officials, cybersecurity experts, and representatives from National E-Governance Division. Nagaland Health Minister P. Paiwang Konyak has sought central support for modernisation and upgradation of ageing health infrastructure across primary, secondary and tertiary levels, particularly ahead of the graduation of Nagaland's first MPBS batch in 2028. During the 16th conference of the Central Council of Health and Family Welfare in New Delhi, Konyak highlighted the state's efforts to build an equitable, resilient and accessible healthcare system. He also called for region-specific budgeting under centrally sponsored schemes to reflect higher construction and logistics costs in hilly and remote areas. Acknowledging the centre's continued support for strengthening healthcare services in Nagaland, Konyak reaffirmed the state government's commitment to achieving Sustainable Development Goal 3 on health and well-being. Mizoram Governor Vijay Kumar Singh and Chief Minister Lal Duhoma have expressed profound grief over the demise of former Governor of Mizoram, M.M. Lakira, remembering him as a distinguished constitutional authority, a respected leader and a devoted well-wisher of the state. Lakira passed away at age of 88. Singh extended his heartfelt condolences to the bereaved family and said that Mizoram stands with them in this time of grief. Lal Duhoma also expressed deep sorrow over the former governor's demise, describing him as a true gentleman and a widely respected leader. Lakira had a distinguished career in the Indian Army before serving as the governor of Mizoram from July 2006 to September 2011. Nagaland Chief Minister Nepuriyo has extended his greetings to doctors on the occasion of National Doctors' Day today.
Paying tribute to their dedication and invaluable service to society, the Chief Minister acknowledged their tireless efforts, professional expertise and selfless service, stating that they make a difference in the lives of many every day. National Doctors' Day is being celebrated every year on the 1st of July. The day also marks the birth and death anniversary of the legendary physician and former Chief Minister of West Bengal, Dr. Biddhan Chandra Roy, whose contributions to medicine and public service continue to inspire generations of healthcare professionals. And with that, we end the Northeast News Bulletin, which came to you from Akashvani Shillong. Have a nice day.

ꯑꯩꯈꯣꯏꯒꯤ ꯁ꯭ꯇꯨꯗꯤꯑꯣꯒꯤ ꯃꯣꯕꯥꯏꯜ ꯑꯁꯤ ꯍꯥꯡꯖꯕ ꯃꯇꯝꯗ ꯉꯜꯂꯤꯉꯩ ꯃꯇꯝꯗꯒꯤ ꯃꯦꯁꯦꯖ ꯊꯥꯖꯤꯟꯕꯤꯔꯛꯄ ꯃꯔꯨꯞꯁꯨ ꯀꯌꯥ ꯑꯃꯅꯤ ꯊꯧꯔꯝꯒꯤ ꯄꯨꯡꯐꯝ ꯑꯁꯤ ꯍꯥꯟꯅꯗꯒꯤ ꯑꯗꯨꯃꯛ ꯈꯪꯕꯤꯔꯕ ꯑꯩꯈꯣꯏꯒꯤ ꯅꯨꯡꯁꯤꯖꯔꯕ ꯂꯤꯁꯅꯔ ꯉꯥꯛꯇꯅꯤ ꯍꯥꯏꯖꯕ ꯇꯥꯕꯅꯤ ꯃꯦꯁꯦꯖ ꯃꯌꯥꯝꯂꯛꯇꯒꯤ ꯉꯁꯤꯒꯤ ꯒꯨꯗ ꯃꯣꯔꯅꯤꯡ 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
0: Hoi, Ado, Lone Piba Gisima Subservice Scheme Bodhi was a popular Quay Department, Packet Pilazer 3, Ado, Atopa, a coin a loan lobby, Dingba, Cotpin, Valerica, the coin a banking that the coin a Eva Dumsi lay. 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
0: 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At the Sangong book among them seem to quit tags, some of people come, my degree of disability to kind of hunter sing high tariff. At the Nakoni pension schemes, it would be seven.
1: I do a Maratanamo, Fuziki high river, peer river, Moko the peer river skick and passing, sir. The Maggi long dam, I don't be doing a
0: hoi lifelong, a quit a caregiver allowance, peers the quit lifelong. One some sangrati, I don't know what Matangatang some Hakalakani call Hakalakadum. Concentrated about category cursory, as I had ye. Aqui can win a set by direct or hereditary and set Pumba to labor, Aquina. Hybody, Aquina, Yumpan by you see right not the responsibility. Aduna, Aquina, responsibility pooling on my deputy, Aquina, Yumpalu, Hybody, Adavina, Aduna, right not of Nina, Aquina, as I ye. At the concentrated about intellectual disabilities, Kumba, Sima Sima Quina, increased of the Hyvatari Quina, recent incentive awards.
1: Marek the column, then look at us. Hello, calls a tucker Macatabio.
0: Aduga, Sina one time when a quina, Aduga, Semeris incentive awards, the Quina, Masia Quina schemes implement those repayments, thanks the Quina, CPZ is so Yamamaru, but the Quina Marius registration to put only have. My hand of bonding to Hena Sesson away down with the Sokina machine, Samson Zabak scheme the government. And the Moina Marius registration certificate among compulsory. Aduga scholarship kiti koi class 1 dege dum pibo howi aduna masi dum class 1 putam gra tamadi khone high scholarship se koi dum pije aduga unemployment allowance to the educated unemployed persons 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Why OBC or a guy SC, ST or a guy do relaxation kind like Zagre? Aduga. In case of persons with disabilities, that he moving a tabak sang we say he say 10 years relaxation. Adna moina, I can say, Sidaina Heisening, but he aduna. Persons with disabilities, Akuna Mandi, Tangman Grace, Aman Grena like Taman Buddha, Akuna Tinder Resu. Taman view, Brook view institutions in Lakpiraga, Kari, you know, Harry Manahang, Tabak Sankoy Matam say, my uncle Tony Pandi Abdom, when Nipuni Pandi lay.
1: Yam no, I say, as of the Aduga, high reverse schemes in
0: the scheme Amakawali,
1: high behind
0: him, he said. Aquina, say he. Any circular scheme Amakoy Hodok say, although is in Aquina. Fitting of artificial limbs, Kariumba Aquina. Kong could impute go. Kong could cock hiba could a quay exangi. Can also cock hiba sing see, CGC, Aquina, state government, department of social security through the artificial limb ꯃꯌꯥꯝꯕꯨ ꯍꯥꯞꯄꯤ ꯑꯩꯈꯣꯏ ꯃꯃꯥꯒꯤ ꯆꯍꯤ

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This is Akashvani and I am Abhishek Mukhopadhyay with the Midday News. The headlines. Prime Minister Narendra Modi says 11 years of Digital India empowered the poor and the underprivileged, making life easier for millions. 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And in FIFA World Cup, Mexico defeat Ecuador 2-0 to enter round of 16.

0: Prime Minister Narendra Modi has said Digital India Initiative has redefined governance, empowered citizens and accelerated all-round development. The Prime Minister said 11 years of Digital India empowered the poor and the underprivileged and made life easier for millions. He said Digital India has touched every aspect of life. He underscored the seamless digital payments and direct benefit transfers are reaching beneficiaries with transparency. Mr. Modi said that technology has become a powerful instrument for furthering ease of living. The ambitious Digital India program of the government was launched this day in 2015. Since then, it has shaped how citizens connect, learn, transact and access public services across the country. India has built one of the world's largest digital public infrastructure ecosystems. We have more from a correspondent.
1: India is emerging as a global leader in digital public infrastructure, DPI, driven by scalable and citizen-centric digital governance platforms. India has signed Memorandum of Understanding with 24 countries for cooperation on India's stack and DPI systems covering digital identity, payments, data exchange, and service delivery. UPI now lives in over 8 countries, including the UAE, Singapore, France, Mauritius, and Sri Lanka, strengthening India's global fintech presence. Platforms such as Aadhaar, DigiLocker, Cowin, Government e-Marketplace, Diksha, Umang and eSanjeevani are increasingly shaping international digital governance models. India also launched India Stack Global and the Global DPI Repository during its G20 presidency in 2023, expanding global access to Indian digital solutions. As Digital India enters its next decade, India is positioning technology as a tool for inclusive growth, digital empowerment and global cooperation. Aman Yadav, Akashvani News, Delhi.
0: The Unified Payments Interface UPI transaction volumes rose 23% to over 22 billion in June on year-on-year basis, while UPI transaction value surged 20% to over 28 lakh crore last month. According to data released today by the National Payments Corporation of India, on an average basis, UPI processed around 757 million transactions daily in June. UPI is now live in more than 8 countries, including the UAE, Singapore, France, Mauritius and Sri Lanka, strengthening India's global fintech presence. Increased wages under the Viksit Bharat Ji Ramji Act 2025 have become effective across the country from today. According to the notification issued by the Rural Development Ministry, wage rates have been enhanced across all states and union territories. The ministry said for the first time an interim base wage rate of 300 rupees per day has been introduced, ensuring that no notified wage under the program falls below this level. We have more from our correspondent.
2: The national average wage has risen from 298.8 rupees per day under Mahatma Gandhi National Rural Employment Guarantee Act to 327.4 rupees per day under VBG Ramji, marking an average increase of over 10%. 21 states and administrative units, which previously had wages below 300 rupees, have now been brought up to the new benchmark. The states of Uttar Pradesh, Bihar, Jharkhand, West Bengal, Assam, Arunachal Pradesh and Himachal Pradesh are among those witnessing significant hikes ranging between 15 and 25%. The ministry highlighted that Arunachal Pradesh and Nagaland have received the highest percentage increase of nearly 24.5%. States with already higher wages have also seen upward revisions. Haryana will now have a wage rate of 409 rupees, Goa 406 rupees and Kerala 401 rupees per day. In Sikkim's high altitude Gram Panchayats, the rate has been set at 450 rupees per day. Union Minister for Rural Development Shivraj Singh Chauhan described the revision as a historic step towards building a Viksit Bharat through prosperous villages. With Saklain Akhtar, this is Vishnu P.S. for Akashwani News, Delhi.
0: Goods and Services Tax, GST, has strengthened India's vision of Ek Bharat Shreshth Bharat over the past 9 years. It has brought transparency, accountability and economic growth through rationalized tax rates and standardized procedures. Launched on 1st of July 2017, this day is marked as a historic achievement in India's reform journey. GST subsumes 17 different taxes and 13 cesses into a common framework. Meanwhile, GST collections in the month of June witnessed a rise to 1,94,812 crore rupees, marking a 13.9% year-on-year increase from 1,71,105 crore rupees in corresponding month last year. Pradhan Mantri Krishi Sichai Yojana PMKSY has also completed 11 years today. Launched on the 1st of July 2015, PMKSY scheme has assured irrigation, improved on-farm water efficiency and promoted sustainable water conservation across the country. Over the past decade, it has strengthened irrigation through rainwater harvesting and efficient farm-level water distribution under rainwater storage and efficient water application. The latest passport application height fee has been implemented under the Passports Amendment Rules 2026 from today. Under the revised fee structure, a 36-page fresh passport or reissue of a passport will now cost ₹2,500. The fee for a 60-page ordinary passport or its reissue has now been fixed at ₹3,500, while under the Tatkal scheme, it will cost ₹6,000. This is Akashwani giving you the news for quick news updates around the clock. Follow us on X handle at AIR News Alerts. And for details of stories and more, log on to our website www.newsonair.gov.in and download News on AIR app. President Draupadi Murmu today called upon the youth to pursue excellence with dedication, integrity and strong ethical values to help realize the vision of a developed Bharat by 2047. Addressing the first convocation of the Central University of Andhra Pradesh at Anantapur, as the chief guest, the president said, the energy, talent and commitment of the young people will play a decisive role in building an inclusive and prosperous nation.
3: Dear students, as you celebrate your achievements today, I urge you to pause for a moment to remember the people who made your journey possible. Your success is the result of your own hard work, but it has also been shaped by the sacrifices of your parents, the guidance of your teachers, and the support of society. Therefore, you have a responsibility to give back to the society.
0: The president noted that girls outperform boys in securing the medals, reflecting the growing aspirations and determination of young women in the country. She urged the graduates to continue learning throughout their lives and urged the students to use their knowledge for the benefit of society, particularly the underprivileged. Newly appointed Chief of Army Staff General Dheeraj Seth has stressed the need to advance the modernization of the army to tackle the challenges of the evolving security environment. Addressing the media today after assuming charge as the 31st Chief of the Army Staff, General Seth highlighted that the Indian Army's objective is to build a technology-enabled, future-ready army that is empowered in every respect and capable of operating across multiple domains.
4: Our objective is to build a technology-enabled, future-ready army that is empowered in every respect and capable of operating across multiple domains. Keeping these objectives in mind and drawing attention from the guidance provided by the Defence Minister under the decade of transformation, I have identified my key focus areas. I have consolidated them into an acronym VIJAY, that is V-I-J-A-Y. Each letter of VIJAY represents one of my priorities and I will briefly outline them.
0: On the second day of the high-level assessment tour, Union Minister Shivraj Singh Chauhan and Kiran Rijiju, accompanied by Arunachal Pradesh Chief Minister Pema Khandu, conducted an aerial survey of flooded areas in the state today. The team first surveyed Pashighat in East Siang district, one of the worst affected regions, before visiting Boeing village to assess the damage on the ground. Flash floods and landslides have submerged more than 20 houses in the village and caused extensive damage to paddy fields, standing crops and livestock, leaving many families reeling from the devastation. Union Agriculture Minister Shivraj Singh Chauhan interacted with the displaced villagers whose homes were destroyed. Reassuring the community, Chauhan promised comprehensive financial and structural assistance from the central government, executing relief operations in close synchronization with the state administration. So far, the death toll is 4, while 21 others were injured in the state, where 90,499 people were affected in almost all 28 districts. Following their evaluation in Arunachal Pradesh, Union Ministers Chauhan and Rijiju crossed over into neighbouring Assam to inspect flood-ravaged sectors in that state. The India Meteorological Department, IMD, has said that the southwest monsoon is likely to advance over Delhi, Haryana, Chandigarh and Punjab within the next 2 days. The IMD has also issued an orange colour warning for heavy to very heavy rainfall conditions over Uttar Pradesh, Bihar, Uttarakhand, Odisha and Vidarbha during the next 2 days. Similar conditions also expected over parts of Chhattisgarh, coastal Karnataka, east Madhya Pradesh, Kerala and Mahe, Konkan and Goa and south interior Karnataka today. The Met Department has also predicted thunderstorm accompanied with lightning and gusty winds at isolated places over Delhi, Haryana, Punjab, Chandigarh, Himachal Pradesh, Andhra Pradesh, East Rajasthan, Gangetic West Bengal and Andaman and Nicobar Islands till tomorrow. The Maharashtra Secretariat has issued a warning of heavy rainfall at isolated places in Mumbai City, Mumbai suburbs, Palghar, Thane, districts of the next 3 hours, urging citizens to remain alert and take necessary precautions. Afghanistan's Ministry of Defense has said its forces carried out airstrikes against ISIS-linked targets in Pakistan. It said the attacks were carried out last night in Pakistan's Balochistan and Khyber Pakhtunkhwa provinces. The strikes inflicted heavy casualties and significant financial losses on ISIS and its supporters. It added that the attacks were carried out with high precision against designated targets and caused no civilian casualties. The strikes came just days after 36 civilians, including women and children, were killed while 163 others were injured in Pakistani military airstrikes in Paktika and Kunar provinces of Afghanistan. National Doctors' Day has been celebrated today to honor doctors for their dedication, compassion and invaluable contribution to protecting and improving public health. The day is observed every year on the 1st of July to commemorate the birth and death anniversary of one of India's most respected physicians, Dr. Bidhan Chandra Roy. Vice President C.P. Radhakrishnan and Prime Minister Narendra Modi have greeted doctors across the country on the occasion. Union Health Minister Jagat Prakash Nadda has also extended greetings to the medical fraternity for his unwavering dedication. In a video message, Mr. Nadda lauded doctors across the country for their exemplary professionalism and compassionate service to humanity.
5: On the occasion of Doctors' Day, I extend my sincere appreciation and heartfelt gratitude to the medical fraternity for its unwavering dedication, exemplary professionalism and compassionate service to humanity. Doctors are the cornerstone of our healthcare system, tirelessly working to alleviate suffering, save lives and uphold the highest standards of patient care. Your selfless commitment and resilience continue to inspire the nation and strengthen our collective pursuit.
0: In FIFA World Cup, Mexico defeated Ecuador 2-0 in the round of 32 clash at the Mexico City Stadium this morning to qualify for the round of 16. Raul Jimenez and Julian Q scored for Mexico. This marked Mexico's first World Cup knockout stage win in 40 years. Earlier, Kylian Mbappe further enhanced his World Cup legacy to lead France to a comfortable 3-0 win against Sweden in the round of 32. Mbappe struck twice to take his World Cup tally to 18 goals, now two clear of Miroslav Klose and only one behind Lionel Messi. Norway has also sailed to the round of 16, beating Ivory Coast 2-1 in Texas. And now, before we end the bulletin, the headlines once again. Prime Minister Narendra Modi says 11 years of Digital India empowered the poor and the underprivileged, making life easier for millions. Increased wages under Viksit Bharat G. Ramji Act become effective from today. Union Minister Shivraj Singh Chauhan and Kiran Rijiju undertake aerial survey of flooded areas of Arunachal Pradesh. Newly appointed Army Chief General Dheeraj Seth stresses on modernization of army to tackle challenges of evolving security environment. Afghanistan attacks ISIS targets in Pakistan. Monsoon likely to advance to Delhi, Haryana, Chandigarh and Punjab in the next 2 days. And in FIFA World Cup, Mexico defeat Ecuador 2-0 to enter round of 16. And with that, we end the midday news.

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This next request has been made by our listener Surjikanta Singh Oinam, tuned in from Lyric Thibam Lekai Oinam. The song is My Heart Will Go On by Celine Dion.

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Here's Fuji Ikaze, which Shinu no Gaiwa, requested by our listener Ren, tuned in from Kaishanpal.

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Our next track is Odoriko by Vondi, requested by our listener Hijam Bijaya, tuned in from Gompal.

a song about love, devotion, and standing by someone through it all. Here's Bon Jovi with In These Arms, requested by our listener, Haubam Vendru, tuned in from Bishnupur.

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With this song, friends, we wrap up Western Music program for the day. Thank you all for spending your afternoon here with me. 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

0: Poems? Poems? Oh, I have to read this and explain it too. What a tough assignment. And only 2 days left. Manthoi, you are finished this time.
1: What happened, Ichan? Why are you screaming like crazy inside your room?
0: Tamo, I seem to have a serious problem.
1: What is the matter?
0: In 2 days, I have to recite and explain a poem in our school's literary club. Madam Shantibala has assigned me Truth by Barry Wade. Reciting is fine, but explaining it, that is going to be difficult. Tamo, I need help.
1: Is that so? Silly girl, Tamo will rescue you, but first recite the poem.
0: Right away, sir. Sticks and stones may break my bones, but words can also hurt me. Stones and sticks break only skin, while words are ghosts that haunt me. Slant and curve the word swords fall to pierce and stick inside me. Bats and bricks may ache through bones, but words can mortify me. Pain from words has left its scar on mind and heart that is tender. Cuts and bruises now have healed. It's words that I remember.
1: That was superb for a starter.
0: Tamo, the poem feels simple, but it's actually very deep.
1: Exactly. The poem explores the powerful impact words can have on a person. Physical injuries heal with time, but emotional wounds inflicted by words can linger for years.
0: So, the words I choose could actually hurt someone that deeply?
1: Yes, that is why we must think before we speak. Now, let us understand it step by step. Sticks and stones may break my bones, but words can also hurt me. Stones and sticks break only skin, while words are ghosts that haunt me. It means harsh words can hurt people, just as sticks and stones can cause physical injuries. But physical injury heals. Hurtful words can stay in our hearts.
0: Tamo, what does ghost that haunt me means?
1: Good question. That is called a metaphor, a figure of speech where one thing is described as another. Here, hurtful words are compared to ghost.
0: So, harsh words stay in our memories and trouble us again and again. Now I understand why I still dislike Inethaba so much. 2 years ago, she scolded us at the club ground with such scorn that every time I pass the playground, I can still hear her raspy voice.
1: Yes, I remember. You were injured that day. The wounds healed, but her words stayed in your mind.
0: Slant and curve the word swords fall to pierce and stick inside me. Tamo?

0: What are Wordsworth's here?
1: Another powerful metaphor. Words are compared to swords.
0: Swords cut the body, harsh words cut the heart, and pierce and stick inside me means the pain remains.
1: Exactly. Emotional pain can be deeper than physical pain.
0: Bats and bricks may ache through bones, but words can mortify me. Mortify means deeply embarrass or hurt, right, Tamu?
1: Yes, imagine someone insulting you in front of everyone. That shame hurts more than a bruise.
0: So, the poet is saying, physical pain is temporary, but words can damage our self-respect. Pain from words has left its scar on mind and heart that is tender. This sounds so emotional.
1: A scar is a permanent mark. Words leave scars on the mind and heart because the heart is sensitive.
0: So, we must be careful while speaking.
1: That is the central message.
0: Cuts and bruises have now healed. It's words that I remember.
1: This is the most powerful line. Yes, physical injuries disappear, but we remember hurtful words.
0: The poem teaches us that words are powerful. They can wound more deeply than sticks and stones.
1: And remember, if words can hurt deeply, they can also heal deeply.
0: So, we must choose kind and truthful words.
1: Our speech shows our character. Words can either build someone or break someone.
0: Tamu, the poet Barry Waite is a British writer, right?
1: Yes, Barry Waite has had a long career in education, first as English teacher, then as professor of education in English at the University of Birmingham, where he is now emeritus professor. He is also a published author of over 150 books and a tireless fundraiser and supporter of the charity Mencap and governor of the Mencap College in the UK. He was born on January 4, 1939 at Derbyshire to Sydney James and Phyllis May Wade.
0: Which of his books can we read?
1: Some children's titles include adaptations like The Three Billy Goats Gruff, Cinderella, Goldilocks and The Three Bears.
0: Tamu, now I feel confident for tomorrow. I will do my best.
1: Good luck, my dear Ichantombi. May God bless you.
0: Thank you, Tamu.

0: ꯁꯟꯗꯣꯛꯆꯔꯤꯕ ꯊꯧꯔꯝ ꯑꯁꯤ ꯗꯤꯄꯥꯔꯠꯃꯦꯟ ꯑꯣꯐ ꯑꯦꯖꯨꯀꯦꯁꯟ ꯏꯁ ꯁꯃꯒ꯭ꯔ ꯁꯤꯛꯁꯥ ꯃꯅꯤꯄꯨꯔꯒꯤ ꯃꯈꯥꯗ ꯄꯨꯊꯣꯛꯆꯕꯅꯤ ꯊꯧꯔꯝ ꯑꯁꯤ ꯗꯤꯄꯥꯔꯠꯃꯦꯟ ꯑꯣꯐ ꯑꯦꯖꯨꯀꯦꯁꯟ ꯏꯁꯀꯤ ꯌꯨꯇ꯭ꯌꯨꯕ ꯆꯦꯅꯦꯜꯗꯁꯨ ꯇꯥꯕ ꯐꯪꯕꯤꯒꯅꯤ ꯉꯁꯤꯒꯤ ꯀ꯭ꯂꯥꯁ ꯑꯩꯠꯀꯤ ꯏꯪꯂꯤꯁ ꯁꯕꯖꯦꯛꯀꯤ ꯇꯥꯡꯀꯛ ꯑꯁꯤꯒ ꯃꯔꯤ ꯂꯩꯅꯕ ꯋꯥꯍꯪ ꯍꯪꯖꯔꯤ
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advance, making its field visits more meaningful and interactive. India has strongly condemned the demolition of the historic 125-year-old sacred Gurudwara Sri Guru Singh Sabha Sahib in Farrukhabad, Pakistan, calling it highly deplorable and a targeted act of vandalism. In response to media queries regarding the reported demolition, External Affairs Ministry spokesperson Ranthir Jaiswal said, "The systemic targeting of religious minorities and their places of worship in Pakistan continues unabated. India has called upon Pakistan to expeditiously investigate this matter and bring the perpetrators of this act to justice." India and Pakistan today exchanged lists of civil prisoners and fishermen in each other's custody through diplomatic channels in New Delhi and Islamabad. The External Affairs Ministry said in a statement that India has shared lists of 386 civil prisoners and 53 fishermen in its custody, who are Pakistani or believed to be Pakistani. Pakistan has shared lists of 52 civil prisoners and 198 fishermen in its custody who are Indian or believed to be Indian.

0: And in men's cricket, India were 124 in 13.3 overs against England in the first T20 international of the five-match series at the Riverside Ground in Chestellor Street when reports last came in. Earlier, Indian skipper Shreyas Iyer won the toss and opted to bat first. Spinners Varun Chakravarti and Ravi Bishnoi have returned to the playing 11 for India, while Vaibhav Suryavanshi has been kept on bench. The men in blue will look to bounce back from the shocking 2-0 defeat to Ireland in the last series. And that is the end of this news bulletin.
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1: 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Briefing media in the national capital about the Union Cabinet's decisions yesterday, Information and Broadcasting Minister Ashwini Vaishnaw said, the Cabinet has approved the construction of an 8.1 kilometre long six-lane road tunnel in Delhi on NH-148AE connecting the Dwarka Expressway with Nelson Mandela Marg in Vasant Kunj. Mr. Vaishnaw said the Cabinet has also approved the construction of 117.7 km long Kanpur-Kabrai section of National Highway 34 in Uttar Pradesh as a four-lane access-controlled corridor. The Viksit Bharat Guarantee for Rozgar and Ajivika Mission Grameen or Viksit Bharat G. Ramji Act 2025 has come into force across the country yesterday. Under the Act, eligible rural households will now have a statutory entitlement to 125 days of guaranteed wage employment. The government also notified revised wage rates under the VB G. Ramji Act 2025 for all states and UTs. Rural Development Minister Shivraj Singh Chauhan described yesterday as an unprecedented day for rural India. Prime Minister of Japan Sanae Takaichi arrived in New Delhi yesterday on a three-day visit to India. Prime Minister Takaichi was received by Minister of State Dr. Jitendra Singh. This is the first official visit of Prime Minister Takaichi to India. She will attend the 16th India-Japan Annual Summit today with Prime Minister Narendra Modi. Several MOUs are expected to be exchanged following the talks between the two leaders. Prime Minister Modi has said that he is looking forward to the wide-ranging discussions with Japanese Prime Minister and that will further deepen India-Japan's special strategic and global partnership. In a social media post, Mr. Modi said that he is delighted to host her on her first visit to India. Prime Minister Modi said that through their joint efforts, India and Japan will continue to advance peace, stability and prosperity in the Indo-Pacific and beyond. The government yesterday issued a notice to Meta regarding rollout of the username feature on WhatsApp in India. Sources said that the Ministry of Information and Technology directed Meta to furnish a detailed explanation on the usernames feature within 3 days. The ministry also directed Meta to not roll out the usernames feature until consultation on the matter is over. Sources said that the ministry has taken note of a public announcement by WhatsApp that it has commenced a phased global rollout, including in India, of its usernames feature. It said that once the feature is enabled, the recipient's phone number will no longer be visible to a first-time contact and that an optional username key may be set as an additional control. India and Pakistan yesterday exchanged lists of civil prisoners and fishermen in each other's custody through diplomatic channels in New Delhi and Islamabad. The External Affairs Ministry said in a statement that India has shared lists of 386 civil prisoners and 53 fishermen in its custody who are Pakistani or believed to be Pakistani. Pakistan has shared lists of 52 civil prisoners and 198 fishermen in its custody who are Indian or believed to be Indian. India has strongly condemned the demolition of the

historic 125-year-old sacred Gurudwara, Sri Guru Singh Sabha Sahib in Farrukhabad, Pakistan, calling it highly deplorable and a targeted act of vandalism. In response to media queries regarding the reported demolition, External Affairs Ministry spokesperson Randhir Jaiswal said, "The systemic targeting of religious minorities and their places of worship in Pakistan continues unabated. India has called upon Pakistan to expeditiously investigate this matter and bring the perpetrators of this act to justice." Government gave a one-year extension to Foreign Secretary Vikram Misri till 14th of July next year. The Appointments Committee of the Cabinet approved a one-year extension in service for Foreign Secretary Vikram Misri, who is a 1989 badge IFS officer. And in football, Harry Kane scored twice in last 15 minutes to rescue England with a 2-1 victory over the Democratic Republic of Congo in the round of 32 clash in Atlanta last night. With this win, England stomped into round of 16, where they will face co-host Mexico on 6th of July. Earlier, Mexico defeated Ecuador 2-0 in the round of 32 clash at the Mexico City Stadium to qualify for the round of 16 of the tournament. And that is the end of this news bulletin.

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1: This is Akashvani, the news read by Akhila. The government has approved two major highway infrastructure projects worth a combined over 14,000 crore rupees. Briefing media in the national capital about the Union Cabinet's decision yesterday, Information and Broadcasting Minister Ashwini Vaishnaw said, the Cabinet has approved the construction of an 8.1-kilometre-long, six-lane road tunnel in Delhi on NH-148AE connecting the Dwarka Expressway with Nelson Mandela Marg in Vasant Kunj. Mr. Vaishnaw said that the Cabinet also approved the construction of the 117.7-kilometre-long Kanpur-Kabrai section of National Highway 34 in Uttar Pradesh as a four-lane access-controlled corridor. The Viksit Bharat Guarantee for Rozgar and Ajivika Mission Grameen, Viksit Bharat Gram G Act 2025, has come into force across the country yesterday. Under the Act, eligible rural households will now have a statutory entitlement to 125 days of guaranteed wage employment. The government has also notified revised wage rates under the VBG Ram G Act 2025 for all the states and union territories. Rural Development Minister Shivraj Singh Chauhan described yesterday as an unprecedented day for rural India. Prime Minister Jitendra Sinha Takaichi arrived in New Delhi yesterday on a three-day visit to India. Prime Minister Takaichi was received by Minister of State Dr. Jitendra Singh. This is the first official visit of the Prime Minister Takaichi to India. She will attend the 16th India-Japan Annual Summit today with Prime Minister Narendra Modi. Several MOUs are expected to be exchanged following the talk between the two leaders. Prime Minister Narendra Modi said he is looking forward to the wide-ranging discussions with Japanese Prime Minister Sunai Takaichi today that will further deepen India-Japan's special strategic and global partnership. In a social media post, Mr. Modi said he is delighted to host her on her first visit to India. Prime Minister Modi said that through their joint efforts, India and Japan will continue to advance peace, stability and prosperity in the Indo-Pacific and beyond. Government yesterday issued a notice to Meta regarding rollout of the username feature on WhatsApp in India. Sources said that the Ministry of Information and Broadcasting Technology directed Meta to furnish a detailed explanation on the usernames feature within 3 days. The ministry also directed Meta to not roll out the usernames feature until consultation on the matter is over. Sources said that the ministry has taken note of the public announcement by WhatsApp that it has commenced a phased global rollout, including in India, of its usernames feature. It said that once the feature is enabled, the recipient's phone number will no longer be visible to a first-time contact and that an optional username key may be set as an additional control. Government gave a one-year extension to Foreign Secretary Vikram Misri till 13th of July next year. The Appointments Committee of the Cabinet approved a one-year extension in service for Foreign Secretary Vikram Misri, who is a 1989 batch IFS officer. Mr. Misri assumed charge as Foreign Secretary on 15th of July in 2024. Earlier, he was also India's ambassador to China from January 2019 to December 2021. He also served as a private secretary to three prime ministers of India, I.K. Gujral, Dr. Manmohan Singh and Narendra Modi. The Central Bureau of Investigation, CBI, has arrested a Haryana-based accused from Rajkot, Gujarat in a digital arrest cyber fraud case. The agency said that a senior citizen victim was coerced into transferring more than 25 lakh rupees to two different bank accounts under the threat of a digital arrest. As for the complaint, the victim received intimidating calls from the unknown persons impersonating officials of security and counter-terrorism agencies. The callers falsely claimed that her bank account had been used in terrorism-related activities and threatened her with arrest and seizure of her property. To lend credibility to their claims, they also shared a fabricated attachment order.

In men's cricket, the first T20 international between India and England was abandoned due to the rain in Chesterley Street last night. The five-match series now stands level at 0-0. Earlier opting to bat first, India scored 189 for 7 in stipulated 20 overs. However, host England did not get the opportunity to bat in the second innings. Rain paused the match. In football, Harry Kane scored twice in the last 15 minutes to rescue England with a 2-1 victory. The Democratic Republic of Congo in the round of 32 clash in Atlanta last night. And that is the end of this news bulletin.

The government has approved two major highway infrastructure projects worth a combined over 14,000 crore rupees. Briefing media in the national capital about the Union Cabinet's decisions yesterday, Information and Broadcasting Minister Ashwini Vaishnaw said the cabinet has approved the construction of an 8.1 kilometer long six-lane road tunnel in Delhi on NH-148AE connecting the Dwarka Expressway with Nelson Mandela Mark in Vasant Kunj. Mr. Vaishnaw said the cabinet also approved the construction of the 117.7 kilometer long Kanpur-Kabrai section of National Highway 34 in Uttar Pradesh as a four-lane access-controlled corridor. The Viksit Bharat Guarantee for Rozgar and Ajivika Mission, Grameen Viksit Bharat Gram G Act 2025, has come into force across the country yesterday. Under the Act, eligible rural households will now have a statutory entitlement to 125 days of guaranteed wage employment. The government has also notified revised wage rates under the VBG Ram G Act 2025 for all the states and union territories. Rural Development Minister Shivraj Singh Chauhan described yesterday as an unprecedented day for rural India. Prime Minister Ajit Pant Takaichi arrived in New Delhi yesterday on a three-day visit to India. Prime Minister Takaichi was received by Minister of State Dr. Jitendra Singh. This is the first official visit of Prime Minister Takaichi to India. She will attend the 16th India-Japan Annual Summit today with Prime Minister Narendra Modi. Several MOUs are expected to be exchanged following the talks between the two leaders. Prime Minister Narendra Modi said he's looking forward to the wide-ranging discussions with Japanese Prime Minister Sunai Takaichi today that will further deepen India-Japan's special strategic and global partnership. In a social media post, Mr. Modi said he's delighted to host her on her first visit to India. Prime Minister Modi said that through their joint efforts, India and Japan will continue to advance peace, stability and prosperity in the Indo-Pacific and beyond. Government yesterday issued a notice to Meta regarding rollout of the username feature on WhatsApp in India. Sources said that the Ministry of Information and Technology directed Meta to furnish a detailed explanation on the usernames feature within 3 days. The ministry also directed Meta to not roll out the usernames feature until consultation on the matter is over. Sources said that the ministry has taken note of a public announcement by WhatsApp that it has commenced a phased global rollout, including in India, of its usernames feature. It said that once the feature is enabled, the recipient's phone number will no longer be visible to a first-time contact and that an optional username key may be set as an additional control. The two-day Human Resource Mobility Forum organized by Ministry of External Affairs in New Delhi concluded in Delhi yesterday. The forum was inaugurated by External Affairs Minister Dr. S. Jayashankar on Tuesday. This was the first such forum organized by the ministry, providing a common platform to relevant ministries, foreign governments, foreign employers and recruiting agents for in-depth interactions to strengthen global workforce and promote legal mobility. 5-country sessions are Denmark, Germany, Italy, Japan and Russia, with whom India has signed specific MOU partnership on mobility, were held during the forum. The Central Bureau of Investigation, CBI, has arrested a Haryana-based accused from Rajkot, Gujarat in a digital arrest cyber fraud case. The agency said that a senior citizen victim was coerced into transferring more than 25 lakh rupees to two different bank accounts under the threat of a digital arrest. As per the complaint, the victim received intimidating calls from the unknown persons impersonating officials of security and counterterrorism agencies. The callers falsely claimed that their her bank account had been used in terrorism-related activities and threatened her with arrest and seizure of her property. To lend credibility to their claims, they also shared a fabricated attachment order. In men's cricket, the first G20 international between India and England were abandoned due to rain in Chesterley Street last night. The five-match series now stands level. Earlier opening to bat first, India scored 189 for 7 in stipulated 20 overs. However, host England did not get the opportunity to bat in the second innings as rain paused the match. And that is the end of this news bulletin.

Section of National Highway 34 in Uttar Pradesh is a four-lane access-controlled corridor. The Viksit Bharat Guarantee for Rozgar and Ajivika Mission Grameen, Viksit Bharat G. Ramji Act 2025, has come into force across the country yesterday. Under the Act, eligible rural households will now have a statutory entitlement to 125 days of guaranteed wage employment. The government has also notified revised wage rates under the VBG Ramji Act 2025 for all the states and union territories. Rural Development Minister Shivraj Singh Chauhan described yesterday as an unprecedented day for rural India. Prime Minister of Japan, Sanae Takaichi, arrived in New Delhi yesterday on a three-day visit to India. Prime Minister Takaichi was received by Minister of State Dr. Jitendra Singh. This is the first official visit to Prime Minister Takaichi to India. She will attend the 16th India-Japan Annual Summit today with Prime Minister Narendra Modi. Several MOUs are expected to be exchanged following the talks between the two leaders. Prime Minister Narendra Modi said he is looking forward to the wide-ranging discussions with Japanese Prime Minister Sanae Takaichi today that will further deepen India-Japan's special strategic and global partnership. In a social media post, Mr. Modi said he is delighted to host her on her first visit to India. Prime Minister Modi said that through their joint efforts, India and Japan will continue to advance peace, stability and prosperity in the Indo-Pacific and beyond. Civil Aviation Ministry announced that India achieved a major milestone with approval of the country's first private point in space PIN-S instrument approach procedure for helicopter operations at Undavali Heliport. PIN-S procedures use advanced satellite-based navigation technology to enable helicopters to conduct safe and precise instrument approaches to heliports that do not have a conventional instrument landing infrastructure. The ministry said that the PIN-S is particularly beneficial during adverse weather conditions and in areas where ground-based navigation aids are not available. It was developed by the Airports Authority of India and approved by the Directorate General of Civil Aviation. Speaking on the development, Civil Aviation Minister Ram Mohan Naidu said that the introduction of India's first PIN-S instrument approach procedure marks the beginning of a new era in helicopter operations by significantly enhancing flight safety, operational efficiency and on-weather accessibility. Office of the Chief Electoral Officer of Delhi informed that over 32,000 enumeration forms across the national capital have been digitized as of yesterday. About 9,99,000 forms have been distributed as part of the special intensive revision of electoral rolls in Delhi. The house-to-house distribution of electoral enumeration forms is currently underway in Delhi. As part of the exercise, over 13,000 booth-level officers will visit every household till 29th of this month to distribute pre-printed enumeration forms in duplicate to all existing electors for verification and updation of the electoral rolls. Claims and objections can be filed from 5th of August to 4th of September. The final electoral roll will be published on 7th of October. Electors can fill the enumeration form online at www.voters.eci.gov.in. In men's cricket, the first T20 international between India and England was abandoned due to rain in Chesterley Street last night. The five-match series now stands level at 0-0. Earlier opting to bat first, India scored 189 for 7 in stipulated 20 overs. However, hosts England didn't get the opportunity to bat in the second innings as rain paused the match. And that is the end of this news bulletin.

by Minister of State Dr. Jitendra Singh. This is the first official visit of Prime Minister Dikaiji to India. She will attend the 16th India-Japan Annual Summit today with Prime Minister Narendra Modi. Several MOUs are expected to be exchanged following the talks between the two leaders. Prime Minister Narendra Modi said he is looking forward to the wide-ranging discussions with Japanese Prime Minister Sunae Takaishi today that will further deepen India-Japan's special strategic and global partnership. In a social media post, Mr. Modi said he is delighted to host her on her first visit to India. Prime Minister Modi said that through their joint efforts, India and Japan will continue to advance peace, stability and prosperity in the Indo-Pacific and beyond. Civil Aviation Ministry announced that India achieved a major milestone with approval of the country's first private point in space PIN-S instrument approach procedure for helicopter operations at Undavali Heliport. PIN-S procedures use advanced satellite-based navigation technology to enable helicopters to conduct safe and precise instrument approaches to heliports that do not have a conventional instrument landing infrastructure. The ministry said that PIN-S is particularly beneficial during adverse weather conditions and in areas where ground-based navigation aids are not available. It was developed by the Airports Authority of India and approved by the Directorate General of Civil Aviation. Speaking on the development, Civil Aviation Minister Ram Mohan Naidu said that the introduction of India's first PIN-S instrument approach procedure marks the beginning of a new era in helicopter operations by significantly enhancing the flight safety, operational efficiency and all-weather accessibility. Office of the Chief Electoral Officer of Delhi informed that over 32,000 enumeration forms across the national capital have been digitized as of yesterday. About 9,99,000 forms have been distributed as part of special intensive revision of electoral rolls in Delhi. The house-to-house distribution of electoral enumeration forms is currently underway in Delhi, and as part of the exercise, over 13,000 booth-level officers will visit every household till 29th of this month to distribute pre-printed enumeration forms in duplicate to all existing electors for verification and updation of the electoral rolls. Claims and objections can be filed from 5th of August to 4th of September. The final electoral roll will be published on 7th of October. Electors can fill the enumeration form online at www.voters.eci.gov.in. In men's cricket, the first T20 international between India and England was abandoned due to rain in Chesterley Street last night. The five-match series now stands level at 0-0. Earlier opting to bat first, India scored 189 for 7 in stipulated 20 overs. However, hosts England didn't get the opportunity to bat in the second innings as a rain paused the match. In football, Harry Kane scored twice in the last 15 minutes to rescue England with a 2-1 victory over the Democratic Republic of Congo in the round of 32 clash in Atlanta last night. And that is the end of this news bulletin.

Rural Development Minister Shivraj Singh said Viksit Bharat G. Ramji Act is a transformative initiative that ushers in a new era of dignity, self-respect and livelihood security for millions of rural workers. Jharkhand government has issued a statewide health alert following the death of at least four malaria patients in East Singhbhum district. The state government has directed all deputy commissioners to take immediate measures to prevent the spread of vector-borne diseases. The health department has instructed officials to conduct fever surveys in affected areas, ensure rapid malaria testing, provide prompt treatment and admit seriously ill patients to hospitals without delay. The government issued a notice to Meta regarding rollout of the username feature on WhatsApp in India. Sources said that the Ministry of Information and Technology directed Meta to furnish a detailed explanation on the usernames feature within 3 days. The ministry also directed Meta to not roll out the usernames feature until consultation on the matter is over. The Office of the Chief Electoral Officer of Delhi informed that over 32,000 enumeration forms across the national capital have been digitized till yesterday. About 9,99,000 forms have been distributed as part of the special intensive revision of the electoral rolls in Delhi. The house-to-house distribution of electoral enumeration forms is currently underway in Delhi. The two-day Human Resource Mobility Forum organized by Ministry of External Affairs concluded in New Delhi yesterday. The forum was inaugurated by External Affairs Minister Dr. S. Jayashankar on Tuesday. 5 country sessions of Denmark, Germany, Italy, Japan and Russia were held during the forum. These sessions facilitated meaningful interactions between the participants on safe and legal mobility ecosystem and opportunities for Indian workforce. Venezuela's National Assembly President Jorge Rodriguez said that the death toll after back-to-back earthquakes has risen to 2,295 and more than 11,000 people were injured. He further said that almost 13,000 people had been left homeless. Venezuela's interim president, Delcy Rodriguez, declared 7 days of mourning. In the FIFA World Cup, Belgium defeated Senegal 3-2 in the round of 32 match in Seattle today. Earlier, Harry Kane scored twice in the last 15 minutes to rescue England with a 2-1 victory over the Democratic Republic of Congo in the round of 32 clash in Atlanta. And that is the end of this news bulletin.